things pure, while certain things blur. Diluted with the lie and you believe when it occur. Falsified information got my people in a stir. We have to be in search of something equal to the cure. Straight out the door, I come to give you more. Lay the law, keep it raw when I speak it from the core. Get underneath your skin like I scratched it with the claw. Conflicted with the rich cause I kick it with the poor. I laugh in the face of adversity. Sound clash with the bass cause it's natural to me. But if you pay attention to the past you will see. Not long ago you black they'd hang your ass from a tree. But certain things change, while some stay the same.

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1: 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She is terrifying as Ruby.
0: I'm here, Nikki.
2: Baby. How I want you.
0: So, I just stand here wearing a tired smile and a tight sweater, waiting for some guy to give me a...
1: She's sweet 16. Let the party begin.
3: Chastity of colors rated R.
0: Chastity. I'm not just a girl. I'm an experience.
4: Mi sa fin gustima.
5: C'est comme le merde alors!

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1: Missy! Elliot! It's my from a Nipapamnet! Why do people wear hundreds of thousands of dollars of diamonds around their neck on a daily basis? Where I'm from, if you got $100,000, you buy a house. You don't buy a necklace. Missy Elliott, we're bringing her into a diamond store to take a look at some diamonds. Steve will be playing the owner of the diamond store. Missy's gonna come in, and Steve is going to ask if he can clean her diamonds. Jill's gonna be playing a worker at the store. Jill's gonna take the diamonds into the back, and BJ's gonna come in as a messenger. The messenger is gonna take the wrong package. Well, at least that's what we're gonna tell Missy. Missy, I do got a big woo! And I got big woo! And they're coming after you, baby!
2: We custom make most of our pieces right here at the store.
3: Yeah, I see a lot of nice things going on.
2: Right?
3: Too.
2: Come on, would you mind if I looked at the cross?
3: Is it? It didn't go through everything. I just did.
2: Really?
3: A shoot, so.
2: Did you? I can clean it for you.
3: Please.
2: I'll clean it up right now. Beautiful for you.
4: Do me a favor. Take this in the back. Clean this up real nice for me, please.
5: Okay.
4: And then bring it out.
2: Yeah, I mean, this is one of our top pieces. It's just.
6: Hey, for a pickup.
2: How you doing? Okay.
6: And for a pickup, I was told to come back here.
5: Yeah, I got you.
3: That cross that I got, given to me, so.
2: It's right in the back, right back there. Okay. Look at this cross right here. I mean, I don't know if the Lord meant for his cross to look like this, but, you know, in the end of it all, I'm sure he's happy. Look at this. This is beautiful, right? Which one? That one right there? Can you handle that one, though? I don't think you can handle that one. I mean, I'll take it out if you'd like to see it. Let me tell you something. I'll put that on right now, and people will notice me. You know, that's just the way I roll. Okay? Come here. Let me put this on you. Look at this. Look, it looks perfect in your hand. If problems arise, it's like almost half a brass knuckle. You know what I'm saying?
4: That's all. Yeah.
2: I love it. I love it. I get excited. Let me see that.
3: A little different.
2: Let me see. Right up. Look at that.
3: From the gnome.
2: Let me work it. Let me work, you know? I love it. I love it.
3: Okay.
5: How's that look? Are they clean enough?
3: Oh, this is not my jewelry. Oh, this is not mine.
5: That's what they brought.
3: No,
5: yeah, that's
3: no,
5: what
3: it's like. It's like a red gold.
5: A red gold?
3: Uh-huh, cross and a dog tag.
5: Okay.
2: So we got everything all set?
3: That's not hers, but they said that that's what she was
5: This cleaning. Is what you gave me to clean.
2: This is not what I needed, Joe.
5: I'll go and check.
2: Can I explain something to you? Can you? All right. The piece that she gave to the courier just got sent out. Missy, come here for a second. Do me a favor. If you can just sit down for 1 second and look. What?
3: Y'all got my piece back here.
5: Okay,
3: y'all got
5: do?
3: My piece back here.
2: Well, did you give it to the... That's not what I gave you, Jill. You need to bring it down to me, okay?
3: Don't think you need to put your hand back.
7: Let's just wait.
3: Put your hand back.
2: No, but you're inside of my store,
3: you have
2: okay?
3: My
2: and I'm
3: jewelry.
2: Getting your jewelry back.
3: Okay,
2: I'm gonna get it back
3: jewelry.
2: To you. Do you understand
3: back.
2: That? I'm getting it back.
3: Call a carrier.
2: No. We had a miscommunication. We gotta switch up with the package. No, we're gonna send it back right now. Wow.
3: Give me my dog chain.
2: Okay, I'm going to get your dog chains
3: Let's
2: back, but can you do me a favor and
3: dude,
2: please get off the stool? I'm sorry,
3: chain,
2: yes.
3: Dude. Or if we bought somebody gonna get hurt. Now I'm a big girl, and then once I jump up on this glass, it ain't gonna be nothing nice. Cause I'm too big to be standing on the glass. And once they go, once one of them break, we leaving out with the jury.
2: Unbelievable. Please.
3: You got 5 seconds to give me my
2: go
3: dog
2: ahead.
3: Tags.
2: Five seconds?
3: 5 seconds to give me my
2: Count
3: dog
2: them off.
3: Tags.
2: Let's go.
3: This jewelry store was about to get real upset because I'm

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0: ridiculous reality that still explodes in headlines.
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4: Now greetings to the world. 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

Sometimes I wonder if I know where I'm going. 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It seems I have been walking for years and years and years. And I don't know where I'm going. I hear the sound leading me on. 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

Sometimes I wonder if I know where I'm going. I go for a walk like this, and it seems I have been walking for years and years and years, and I don't know where I'm going. I hear the sound leading me on. Taking me.

slang. A term used by chess players for when it is a player's turn to move, and whatever move he makes, it will result in the loss, the total loss of the game. The classic example of a Zugzwang occurred in the game Milosevic vs. Samish back in the 1920s when Samish resigned. Later analysis has shown that his position was not completely irretrievable.

we got to go to work tonight for us to make a better world. Would you say, pick on yourselves, get up and move.